0: I'll be thinking. Five, 1-3, clear.
1: 1-3.
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0: Five, 5-0 to 5-5-6, you can disregard. 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
0: New York King Adam Lincoln 4943. I'll be behind my Jeep. We're in the parking lot.
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1: You have 513.
3: Go on.
1: Just verifying that registration. You stated King Adam Lincoln 4943. We had in the notes King Adam Lincoln 6943. Yours has come back on the show in Colorado.
3: That's correct. I might have been. I'm behind it. We're going eastbound on Grand Ave. It's driving fine. I'm going to give it a couple more minutes and I'll be clear.
1: Okay.
3: Is North Street Road going to be our...
1: I'm going to staff, but they do have him under control at that time.
4: Five, five, if you have public clearing off, you can stay near that. I'll be around.
1: Four, five, if you're arriving, switch to the five.
3: Clear, clear, returning.
1: Receive all weeds for answer, clear, returning, switch to the five.

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1: County Car 5.
0: Do you know, has state DOT been notified none of the traffic lights in the center of Woodport are working?
1: We'll let them know right now.
0: Appreciate it. Thank you.

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1: Fort Bryan Command.
0: Do we have a known electrical issue in the area?
1: Negative.
0: Well, power's been out for the better part of an hour in the village here. I get reports from this store that we're at now. It's like half power. Some lights are on, some are off.
1: Receive. 550.
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1: 460.

Plumbing Fire in there. You have Moss Road and Westlake Road hazard. Fire Control 2, Plumbing Fire in there. You have Moss Road and Westlake Road. Moss Road near Westlake Road. Reports of a tree down on power lines. Utilize Q attack 4.

0: have 1-3, can you show me how it is there in the front porch?
1: Right there.
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1: Seven seven two.
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0: New York, Lincoln, Sam Paul, 3395.

0: Sometimes he'll have iridata.
1: What?
0: Both are valid 2007 Honda Accord. To a Mark Jakowski out of Memphis, New York. Valid CDL, be his employee.
1: Gabby.
2: 351 at Cayuga, starting mileage.
0: 351.
2: Nine seven three eight seven. One male in custody from here to SV Auburn for processing.
0: 97387 is SV Auburn, one male.

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0: Carolyn, just

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1: Tommy Kerr, 4, you're arriving 2014.

0: Ford a car one. It's going to be out on Mounts Road. Passerby said it was pole number 9.
1: Hi, I'm free.
2: You see his mobile crisis wants to come out here and talk to Arthur tonight.
1: I see.
2: You also just let him know the whole house is kind of needing their services tonight. Maybe they can talk to a couple clients.
1: Very safe.

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0: We're going to be out with 70 on West Brutus. So it's your turn. Let's see.
1: Still on scene, 2016. Southern Carla.
0: Hi, Carla. You're getting close to the alarm. Just let Nice know that pole number 9 Mount Road, that there's the dead tree leaning on the wires.
2: Can you go?
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0: The main breakers and such have been shut off at this location. Their maintenance is aware of it. We're going to wait and see when the power comes back on. Four line units are going to be clear in service.
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1: Okay.

block fire, Cloverleaf Road and Tolgate Hill Road has. Fire control to block fire, Cloverleaf Road near Tolgate Hill Road. Cloverleaf Road near Tolgate Hill Road for a true down. Utilize CV Tag 4.

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Just an update. If I come all the way from Route 90 to Bassett Golf Course, and I'm not finding no trees in the roadway here on Dogate.

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0: Park Rescue on the fire control be advised. 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
1: 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Five, six, and out. 5-5-6 is you, dear one.

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1: Jordan car 3.
2: Lock rescue 1 to fire control.
1: Lock rescue 1.
2: The tree has been removed from the roadway. Town of Lock will be up tomorrow. All Lock.
1: Jordan car 3.
0: Just a power issue. You can cancel everything.
1: Which call are you on? I don't have you on anything. You're on the emergency channel.

Fire Control 2, pull back an ambulance, troop ambulance, Auburn ALS 1385, 1385 Haytai Road, off of Route 38 for a 78 female. Difficulty breathing, utilize QSAC 4.

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2: 772.
1: New York, Lincoln, Charles, Charles, 7573. I'll be on East Bruce and Jackson.
2: Lincoln, Charles, Charles, 7573. East Bruce and Jackson.
3: Charles, Jordan, Carolyn, where are you calling?
0: Negative. Trying to reach car 3. He's on the emergency fire channel saying that there's no issue, but I don't have him on a call.
3: Copy. Disregard it. He's all fine.
0: Copy.
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0: Ira Fire, Route 176 in Emmerich Road Hazard. Air Control to Ira Fire in the area of Route 176 in Emmerich Road. Route 176 near Emmerich Road for a tree down. Utilize QSAC 4.
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2: 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You want me to grab the ambulance?
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0: 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How many minutes are in here?

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0: We're getting heat readings of 120 to 135 at the fan of this AC unit.
1: Received. Again, the property owner is power off to that unit from downstairs here. You see any signs of obvious problems?
2: Into there, too.
3: Just off Genesee on Garrow from the school in New York, Lincoln Boy, William, 2160. It's a Chevy gray.
2: Received Genesee and Garrow. Lincoln Boy, William, 2160.

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0: Negative readings on the roof. 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
1: Just take one more reading off that fan motor, that motor on the AC unit. 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

0: Echo 24 Alpha Command. We're getting readings still about 110 on the fan motor.
1: Are you getting a good view of that, or can we open that up?
0: One more time, Chief.
1: I was just wondering, are you getting a good view of the, or do we should we open that up, get unit up, look inside?
0: I'm getting a good view of that. The only hotspot I'm getting is that fan motor.
1: Can't do that. 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
0: Copy that. Anything else while I'm up here?
1: Negative.

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1: Air control to all units not on scene in Weedsport. You can stand down.

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0: For the Domino's on Bill, New York, Mary David Williams, 6121, to Blue Ford.
1: Mary David Williams, 6121, for the Domino's.

0: 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Need 202.
1: 202, go ahead.
0: 6. Units respond to 7974. 7974 State Street Road for domestic. Caller's going to be a neighbor. States, you can hear the neighbor screaming. Just be advised, possibly the Pearson residence.
1: 532, you can clear me code 6. I'll be around.
0: Perfect.
2: 772 here.
0: 772.
2: You can clear that out code 6 and take that service.
0: Perfect. Units responding to State Street. Units responding to State Street Road, be advised, the second caller is reporting fireworks and kids outside yelling.
2: Sounds like a party, not a domestic.
0: Where's it?

0: 13, the unit's going to State Street Road. I just haul over to the jail. Chris Pearson's still locked up.
1: Yeah, I don't think the Pearson residents are having a grad party. Their kids are like four.

0: sir.
1: Thank you, sir. 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
2: You can show me now.
1: Where's he, Ryan?

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1: Roger.
0: Units respond to 1063 Route 104 for a suspicious incident. College reporting, cameras went off, and he saw two subjects run towards the road. Does not believe they're still in the area. Would like to make a report as they've had deaths in the area recently.

0: was your 2Q with traffic? Seymour North Division, New York, King King X-Ray, 7300. It's a red Volkswagen Jetta.
1: King King X-Ray, 7300. Seymour North Division.

0: 541-2E53. 53. You can disregard at this point. Just make contact with the complainant.
1: Copy. Appreciate it.
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1: 353.
0: New York, Lincoln, Sam, George, 3364, looking for the inspection.
1: Three 353, everything's valid on a gray Jeep, including inspection.
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0: for Judah. 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
0: 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The deer will be in the ditch in front of 5259 State Route 34.
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0: 57546. Responding 2366 Bear Swamp Road, taking a call from Norma Lewis stating that Norman DeWitt is there refusing to leave. The caller saying that he's violating a full stay away that's protecting Jennifer Brown and her daughter Marissa. Norman's there on a mini blue dirt bike wearing a camo green jacket, Tampion.
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1: Does he have any at all?
0: Negative. She has a couple. Stand by. 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
1: Thank you.
0: Also be advised, Norman was last seen out in the driveway funneling gas out of the caller's generator to fill his dirt bike.

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1: Copy.

0: Judy is responding to Bear Swamp Road. 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
1: Five, seven, copy.

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1: 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Disregard, he's now back on the property.

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1: 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I wasn't able to locate him.
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0: Welcome back to, yeah, that's a Pepper Thing. 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Oh, how tender. That's a Pepper Thing! And over to Becca, who's whispering affirmations to her can.
1: You're sweet. You're unique. You're the best thing I ever poured over ice.
0: She swears it makes it taste better. It's not a science thing, but it's a Pepper Thing! Why do they all do it? All for that sweet, delicious, truly one-of-a-kind taste of Dr. Pepper. It's a Pepper Thing!

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0: Can you swing back here?
1: Affirmative, I'm in route.

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0: Cipher 3974. 3974 Franklin Street Road, Bennett, off of Parcel and County Line Road. Someone parked out by the barn at this address. Possible burglary in progress.
1: Received in route.
0: Responding.

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1: 4-6, I got it, yeah.
0: If you'll be in the theater 2200 2200 Sand Hill Road in Symphonia off Lacey Road and Hathaway Road. Callers reporting that there is a gray vehicle that's been sitting in the area for a while. There is a occupant, unknown if it's been in an accident, but it appears to have severe damage.

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1: 4-10-A-1's responding.
0: 4-10-A-1 in route 608.
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0: 告了。
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0: ahead with it.
1: Lincoln Fever Charles 4102.
0: Lincoln Fever Charles 4102. 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
0: Fire EMS is responding for that possible PI, if you can update on that. 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
1: Copy. 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
1: Richard, that is...

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1: Five.
0: He's got a ride coming. If we get any more calls on this, he's all set. 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
1: 3-2-6-25.
2: Five
0: 546
2: from 548.
0: Go ahead.
2: Did 557 message you?
0: He attempted to call me, but I don't.
2: 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They'll give you a call.
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0: 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Best of you.
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0: 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Obstruction has been cleared. 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

Q9, so ready, copy, Polo. Road Rage. QL units, last seen northbound on 34 passing Poplar Ridge Road. It'll be a road rage incident involving the caller and King Zebra Boy 2529. That's an orange Chevy with a female driver. I'll get you further.

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1: Perfect. So regards to that Volvo, it's currently passing City Oak Fire. Can you get us 2E15?
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0: Cheers, everyone. 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
0: Just be advised, that data on the Volvo vehicle is a 2016 Chevy Trax, color orange. 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Go into lost. She's invalidated.
1: Copy.

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0: I'll be out of service, 2616.
1: I'm going to be out there to service 501.

0: 315 here.
1: Okay.
0: Just to confirm, you said the inspection on that vehicle's expired?
1: Affirmative. I've got it as 4:30 of 26. I did disconnect with him, but told him if he turned off 34 to let us know. He said she was giving him the finger as he was hanging up.
0: Copy. I'm trailing behind the car now.
1: Copy that.
0: Negative. You can show me out, though. Willowbrook Road and Dunning Ave.
1: Yeah, the vehicle Willowbrook and Dunning.

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0: We're at the parking lot at Chaos Car Wash.
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1: Okay, this is 313 status check. 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

Glorifier, Levan Road and Route 90. I have. Fire control to Aurora Fire, Levanna Road and Route 90. In the area of Levanna Road and Route 90 for a tree dial, tree down a mile east of Route 90, blocking traffic. Utilize, give me a test.

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1: 3.
0: Henry North Edwards 9918 is showing suspended due to insurance lapse on a 2024 color black to Robin Ma. RO is showing a valid D-David.
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0: New York, Mary Edward Nora, 6801, Route 31 in front of Kenny Drugs.
1: Receiving, you're on Kenny, just off of 31. 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
0: I'm on Chestnut Ridge Road with a tree partially blocking the roadway. Attempt to remove it here.
1: Mercy, down Chestnut Ridge.

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1: Okay. What's Cross Street?
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1: Richland.

Moravia Fire in the area of Chestnut Ridge Road and Route 38A on a hazard. Fire control to Moravia Fire, Chestnut Ridge Road between 38A and Richardson Hill Road. Chestnut Ridge between 38A and Richardson Hill Road for lawn scene with a tree down. You always keep the check.

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0: In the parking lot of the pit stop with New York Henry, Robert Henry, 8284.
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0: We are at engines for a follow-up.
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0: Can you change this to a domestic and I'll be out of service 174?
1: Receive a man to a domestic and you'll be out of service 958.

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1: 1-2.
2: 1213.
0: 2812553, if you're responding to 11507, 11507 Route 176, off of Sunnyside Road and Amherst Road in Ira. Speak with Scott Peters there in regards to a verbal argument between him and his neighbors over the property line.
1: 1-2 copy.
2: 1-2 copy.

0: 3 gigas.
1: Okay.
0: Wait from that, 4744.
1: Receiver clear last, 1007. Students respond, just be advised, neither of the parties, the older two males, have any 29 OPs.
2: Roger, you can show me out.
1: 2-2, you're arriving. I've got the address for the second party, and then also looks like that one's going to be on 370.

Aurora 3, fire control. Aurora car 3. All Aurora units are clear and returning. Left the scene in the hands of County DOT. Proceed to 10-10.

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2: Respond to School Street and North Division Street. School Street and North Division, we have reports of a elderly female that's walking in the middle of the roadway.
1: Copy, thank you.
2: She's described as a white female with long gray hair, last seen wearing a green t-shirt and jeans.
1: Received, I'm rough.

0: Veronica.
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0: 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We're going to be checking the area.
1: We're going to be checking the area.

0: 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City's looking to see if you are willing to have 554 come into the city.
1: Can you say again? You're unreadable.
0: The city is looking to see if 554 can come into the city for a domestic.
1: Affirmative.
0: 2-554.
2: 554.
0: Respond to the city of Auburn, 35 Lafayette Place. It'll be the left side. There's a domestic over children. It's very much still in progress. Mother's going to be an Angela Nickerson. PD is attempting to clear up in the city, but nothing yet.
2: Copy, Chrome, 31 Centerport.
0: 31 Centerport.
2: Julie, what can you give me?
0: Go ahead.
2: Be clear that address. Both units being routed to 3597. Stay route 7.
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0: Receive. I'm not showing any orders between the two of them that are involved. The parties are Corey Baraccio and an Allison Ferry. It sounds like there's other people on scene as well, but those are the parents.
1: Perfect.

0: 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All right, keep it.
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0: I can respond to that domestic with 554.
1: I think we'll be responding with 554.

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0: You can drop me on that call with 49. 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

0: 518, good service. Another unit up this way.
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2: I copy. I'll be in there. First. Okay.
0: 02, we're going to be at the White House just across from 136-141A.
2: Got it.
0: I got his bike here.

0: 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Speed car from disregard.
1: Steve, 1 in custody, 1118, E202, 2 copy direct. Copy that. I'll have a traffic stop for you when you're ready. Go out with that. 90 in Chipman's Corners with New Jersey Reg, Young, 50, Union, Boy Ball. It was Young, 50, Union, Boy Paul, New Jersey Ranch, 90 at Chipman's.

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0: Check the area, Lake Como Road. It's going to be just north of Fire Lane, D as in boy. Have a caller concerned that they're doing road work and have no signage up.
1: Copy.

0: 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I'll be clear that stop. I can handle the traffic complaint. 15 is a rough.
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1: Evidence collection 1129.
2: Good.
1: Do you need anything off that showing valid CDLA? I added it to the state return.
2: Nope, that's fine. Just no 29s, correct?
1: Correct.
2: Well done. Thank you.

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2: Q215.
0: 15, I copy. I'll be in route.

0: 518 Kiga. I'm clear to the scene. I'll be en route to the PSP.
1: Just say 518. We're to PSP.
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0: NBA to an animal complaint.
1: Received animal complaint.
0: We'll be clear. We're sent for.

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0: You can clear this one out, and I got another one for you.
1: Go ahead.
0: I'm going to hint that's law at 1364, Route 41A.
1: You've done that.

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Operations, TV Tech 4.

0: 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Or
1: 554.
0: You want to check out the tertiary department's call? You can speak with her via phone. She's not on site there. She's looking to find out what kind of rights she has in regards to some cats that she shares with her ex, that they have both their OPs between each other now.
1: Copy. You can put me on a phone status.
2: Well, but you got a Florida registration ID?
0: Go ahead with that.
2: Florida Reg, Paul, Adam, X-ray, Zebra, 08. And then Florida client ID is going to be King, 524-553-59-2630.

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1: Roger, I'm about to hit the 5-minute mark. Do you want me to reactivate, Cato, or do you want to let me know when you get there?
0: You can reactivate both. I'm still in need of a driver.
2: Cato Basic now.
1: Proceed, Cato Basic acknowledging. Send back ambulance. You want me to activate for a driver?
0: Affirmative.
1: Proceed.

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0: Anyone copies?

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0: Everything appears to be down.
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0: 8-0 Kilo Charlie. Gonna see in Doe, New York, Boy King, 91450. That's gonna be a trailer reg.
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0: 202 near Gretsch. 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
1: 91818,
0: Lord Davis. 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
1: John, will that...
2: Henry, Henry, David, 4193. 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Put it in the state returns, please.
1: Nine three. You said North Carolina, correct?
2: Affirmative.

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1: 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Rat Road off of 370 with Lincoln William Lincoln 2989.

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Fire Control, Tomb Raider Rescue, 4-ton ambulance. 5947-5947, Sun Lane, at Empire Haven, lot 34. Cross of Lake Street, for a 62-year-old male, fell 10 feet off a ladder. Numbness in his legs. Operations, QV Tech 4.

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0: King Town Town 8319 is showing expired on a 2007 Dodge Dakota color white expiring 4-4 of 2026 with Joseph Zicardi. Out of Fort Byron, he is showing valid D as in David.
3: Thank you.

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0: Fairman,
1: Rescue 2 is
0: in route 1. Fairman, Rescue 215,
2: 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Carlson, Car 3 acknowledges.
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0: Tango 315, Washington is not coming back.
1: 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Just to confirm, it was John Frank 2405.
0: Affirmative.

0: Okay, okay, up in the Colonel Wong. Go ahead. This alarm totally reset and went right back to smoke photo. Copy.
1: KO Command, be advised, you're 10-10 minutes in.
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2: Seven seven two.
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0: 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That is going to be Lincoln Tommy on 3677.
1: Thirty-four Bonner Bridge, Lincoln Town Young, 3677.

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Copy.

Unified Street. 8674 Centerport Road had a motorcycle hit a guardrail. They did leave last seen heading towards Route 31. White pickup truck with a rack helped the driver back onto the motorcycle and took off. Unsure if they're still together or not.

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1: 410 is clear of Cortland and returning 1634.
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0: asking you to 538.
1: Yes.
0: Car complains that it was the driver of the motorcycle. He called in. He is going to be waiting at 2125 Route 31 to speak with an officer.
1: Racing.

0: 5322. You can show me out at the Route 31 address on that hit and run. Did the caller give a description of the driver of the motorcycle?
1: That's negative.
2: Five three two, just be advised. I'm coming from the PSD. I had to grab my body cam.

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1: Just put it in the state return.
0: 532, can you repeat that?
2: I didn't copy what you said, but you can just put it in the state return.
0: Affirmative, it's in the state return.
2: Perfect, thank you.

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1: Can you repeat? 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
0: You can disregard.
1: Copy.
2: 5-0-4-Q up there, sir.
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0: 115 Oak Leaf Drive. 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Her brother-in-law just called in. 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She was supposed to have an oxygen tank delivered today. She did not answer the door for the company either.
1: Copy and route.

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1: We'll take the welfare check.
0: 311Q, you copy that? I'll be back on the standby. 13 will be on the welfare check.
2: Perfect.

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1: Seriously, 2-1-1.
2: Seven seven two. 2709 Erie Drive,
1: it's going to be the roadway in and suites room 105. Have a Brian Bell on the line. States his son Brian is threatening to assault him. There's a knife in the bathroom, but that was not threatened. Mel does have a history with menacing knives, so negative drug or alcohol, negative on order.
2: Two 1-3 Cuda.
1: 2-1-3.
2: You can stack these calls right now. We're in a row to domestic.
1: Where is he?

0: 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Just be advised, the son, Brian, is threatening to hit responders when they arrive.
1: Got it.
2: One more, Travis.

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0: Change that to a property damage, cleared out, code 1.
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1: First, if you're quick.
2: Three one three.
1: We're clear from the domestic and route to the welfare check.

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0: Our medic, A1 on that. Are you guys pressing?
1: The medic car call. Just the medic car.
2: Five three, can you repeat due to wind?
3: Three punch a civil attempt at this address, please.
2: Received.
1: Jordan Medicar, your base was inquiring if it was for the whole right, you're just the medic car. 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
0: Last name, Shutter, Sam, Henry, Union, Tom, Tom, Edward, Robert, first name, Amber, common spelling, middle, L, date of birth, 7/12/1990.

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1: 3510. Can you answer nothing below? Here is last seen in the area of Sandalwood Apartments, the H building, the 2011 green Subaru Forester. Excuse me, Henry George Henry 5372 HGH 5372, possible stolen vehicle. We know last seen in the area of Sandalwood, unknown how long ago.
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1: Copy. We'll be out. We're all set. No need for further checks. Be assured.
2: QE11, Kiga.
0: 2E11.
2: I'm at over. We're 2E13.
0: Perfect.
3: I'll be primary on this. You can clear it out, code 1.
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0: 213, that's coming back to a Bonner Ridge address registered to a Garth Lee senior state return.
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0: 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You can disregard.
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0: We'll be clear. Did the caller request a call back?
1: Affirmative. Can be either by you or by the female you checked on. Either one worked for him.

0: 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South Seneca and Highland with New York, King Edward Paul, 6528.
1: South Seneca, Highland, King Edward Paul, 6528.
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Operations Q Tech 4.

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0: 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New York Trailer Edge, Charles Henry, 23069, 34 and Downs. I'll get you a vehicle red soon.
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1: Copy, you know.
2: 11's in traffic, clear my stop.
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0: 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Doing have at Coon Road. 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And an open line. Operations QB Attack 5.
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2: How many want to acknowledge? I'll have an ambulance crew. In a minute.
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2: 84, Fleming. Car 1.
0: Fleming, car 1 down.
2: State troopers are going to go look at one vehicle that's on the side of the road down there, but otherwise, no.
0: Alright, so there's no injuries then. And is it in the city?
2: I'm in the area.

0: Lincoln County Station 2, just stand by for a second. There's a car. The front end damage down by the city line.
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0: Dispatcher, following Carolyn.
1: Following Carol.
0: Following Carolyn, there's nothing in the town of Fleming. It looks like the state police dropped something at Dunning and Clymer. You go ahead and close there for Fleming. Auburn City Ambulance is up there with them.
1: Receive closing the call for Fleming, 1816. RP1 copy direct.
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0: 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I'm going to grab it and I'll do it.
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0: 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Are you out on Dunning in Columbus with the possible impact now?
1: I'm out with the car right now, just seeing what's going on.
0: Gracie, just to advise, we do have medical in room and going to be getting an APD officer over there.
1: Copy.
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